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Now get caught up on it. 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
1: 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Something kind of like we used to do. Break out the heels, break out the dress. As beautiful as when we first met.

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8: Sunny today with a high of 15. Partly cloudy tonight and a low of 6. Tomorrow, 10 to 20 millimeters of rain, a high of 11. On Tuesday, partly sunny, high of 13. Wednesday, sunshine and 17 degrees. Current weather conditions can be found anytime on your Discover Humboldt app. I'm Judy Peters.
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Charlotte Cardin, The Way We Touch. Good afternoon. Happy Sunday. I'm Sharon Church. BB Rexha, Loud Luxury, and two friends up ahead, If Only I. But first, here's Bruno Mars, Risk It All.

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1: 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I still don't care. 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I'm going.